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3: Hey, yeah. I don't even know who she is. 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We're not the regular. These not the regular punks. Step this in hundreds on show. 1,000 grams on the chain. I'll get my currency changed. When I do cash for you guys, she can't give me any fames. Can't hang with the name. False claim, false claim, false claim, false claim. They just be trying to talk like this. Don't know what clarity is. I regret more than a few years.

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Well, good evening, everyone, and welcome to The Rewind as we kick off the Memorial Holiday weekend on this Friday, May 22nd. It is an overcast, cloudy kind of a day, but it's not too bad of a day here in the Quad Cities as we get ready for the big holiday weekend. It should be warmer and better weather all weekend. Sometimes we get those rainy Memorial Days, and I don't think we're going to have that this year. It's also been really hot on Memorial Day. So enjoy yourself out there. Be safe, whatever you're doing. Take KALA 88.5 or 106.1 along for the ride wherever you go this weekend. And tonight, we are live with The Rewind. I am David Baker, and I am here from 6 o'clock until 8 p.m. Central with the very best in classic soul and R&B, taking you back in time tonight. And we are also taking requests, since this is a live show with live people, not AI, 563-333-6216. I'm not too big on AI these days, but I know there's a use for it. There's a purpose. But once in a while, AI gets kind of rude. Have you had AI ever shout back at you before? I have. Like, no, don't do it this way. Do it this way. Well, we're going to do it our way tonight. I am David Baker, live on KALA 88.5 FM, taking you back in time with classic soul and R&B. Right here, kicking off your work week end. We ended the work week, right? For most of you. But some of you are hard workers and you're going to work this weekend too. And even that Memorial Day holiday. We're going to kick things off tonight in style with Diana Ross and the Supremes.

0: 1966 music on KALA, The Rewind, and the Isley Brothers. This Old Heart of Mine is weak for you. Well, we're going to go back in time a little bit down a different road right now because the Pentagon has just released more of the UFO files. This would be the Department of Defense. They released all of these UFO files, and they've created some websites that are devoted just to UFOs, just to those things. There's a whole bunch of files that have been released. Donald Trump, our president, says that the latest batch of reports include those reports that began in a process of collecting those reports from back in the 1970s. And I thought it would be appropriate, since we've got all the UFO talk going on right now. The world is UFO crazy, and I thought the Rewind, we should be a trendsetter and be ahead of the ball game, right? Because if the aliens are monitoring, and they're enjoying this fact that we've unlocked the secrets of their visits here, Area 51 and Area 52, 3, 4, 5, maybe we're in an area. Maybe Quad Cities is Area 158. I don't know what we are, but I'm going to tell you this. If the aliens are monitoring, and my signal is going out right now at the speed of light, did you know that? That the transmission from KALA, it really is. People think, he's making that up. RF frequency, it goes out at the speed of light. And the words, I'm going to look up and see exactly where my first words on KALA are at this time, if they were able to get out into outer space. Where are they today? They've been traveling for 40 some odd years at the speed of light. Right now, we are going to pay tribute to the unidentified and the unidentified flying objects about us with some music here on The Rewind.
1: We interrupt this record to bring you a special bulletin. The reports of a flying saucer hovering over the city have been confirmed. The flying saucers are real. That was the Clatters recording, Too Real. We switch you now to our on-the-spot reporter downtown.
2: Come on, baby, let's go downtown.
1: Take it away, John Cameron Cameron.
3: This is John Cameron Cameron downtown. Pardon me, madam, would you tell our audience what would you do if the saucer were to land?
4: Duck back in the air.
3: Thank you. And now the thin gentleman there.
5: What I'm gonna do is hard to tell.
3: The gentleman with the guitar, what would you do, sir?
6: I'm gonna take a walk down the street.
3: Thank you. We return you now.

0: That was the Pelican's outer space recording. Earth. I've just been handed a bulletin. The flying saucer has just landed. We switch you again downtown.
1: Here we are again. We have with us Professor Sir Cedric Fentingmold of the British Institute. And the professor is approaching a saucer to see if there's possibly any sign of life aboard.
0: Well, I'm sure something. Are you there?
2: I hear you.
0: That was Lapping Lewis's record. Knocking.
1: This is John Cameron Cameron on the spot. And now I believe we're about to hear the words of the first spaceman ever to land on Earth.
3: Oh, bam, bam, loom, bam, bam, boom.
1: And now here are the bowl scores.
4: 4-3, 6-2, and 8-1.
1: The impact of seeing the first spaceman has this reporter reeling.
5: Here I go.
0: That was the Clatters again with their big one. Uh-oh!
1: This is John Cameron Cameron again downtown. The spaceman has returned to his ship and is taking off. We return you now to our studios.
0: The flying saucer has gone. There is no threat of an invasion. However, the flying saucers are still...

me see what spring is like on Jupiter and Mars. In other words, hold my hand. Ooh, in other words, darling, kiss me.

Dinah Washington and Fly Me to the Moon in our mini set paying tribute to the UFO or the legend of the UFO. And I figured out that I would be about 42 light years from Earth, my signal, at least me speaking on KALA, if it was emanating into outer space at the speed of light, it'd be about 42 light years away from planet Earth right now. So this is music going out to our friends in possibly other galaxies at this time. And this is for you. Music from the galaxies themselves, the Martian Hop.

Really strange song indeed, but it's perfect for this segment tonight, paying tribute to our friends into the UFO world. According to the United States government, they're releasing more files about unidentified flying objects out there, and a second round has been released from the Pentagon. So right now, my signal of KALA is traveling at the speed of light. It truly is, at about 186,000 miles a second. That's how fast radio goes. It's an amazing thing, isn't it? My signal would be about 42 light years away, because that's when I started here at KALA. At least we're talking about this radio station. I won't talk about other places and ways I've broadcast before. So I'm talking about my signal reaching now outside of our own galaxy to other regions in the Milky Way. I am really getting close now to Capella, which is about 43 light years away. I've already passed Arcturus. Arcturus. I did not take astronomy here. Arcturus. It's about 37 light years away. My signal's already gone past that. Vega? Ah, I've already gone past you, Vega. You're about 25 light years away. So I've traveled just about 246 trillion miles with the KALA signal at this point. And we hope that my friends out there are they're enjoying this program. You never know what or who could be listening. Now, the UFO files have been released. I don't know what they say, but NBC had a report before about it, and I saw a couple of clips. We'll figure out what's going on. The Mandalorian hit the big screen yesterday. So since we are talking about UFOs and we're in that era, this is some music paying tribute to John Williams' composition of Star Wars, as made famous by Miko. This is Star Wars and the Cantina Band, saying hello to our UFO friends out there on the Rewind.

88.5 FM, Miko and the Star Wars theme, the disco version, the 12-inch dance version, and that was 1977 music. Everything was Star Wars. It was not called New Hope yet. There was no inclination there would be other films in the Star Wars saga released, let alone in 2026, that the franchise is still releasing films at 49 years out. There are movies coming out. Unbelievable. The world is fascinated with what is out there in outer space. Yeah, everybody is just fascinated with what might be out there in outer space since the days of color television.

0: We are not going to interrupt this record. Yes, we are. The flying saucer has landed again. Washington, the Secretary of Defense has just said... That was Skinny Dynamo's record. That's a shame.
1: This is John Cameron, Cameron Part 2. Gathered around me are several of the spacemen. Tell us, have you come to conquer the world? And now would you repeat that in English?
2: Don't want the world to heaven ho.
3: Hey, why don't you go back where you came from?
4: Don't be angry and drive me away.
1: We return you now to our studios.
0: Here is a news item from Washington. The president has just issued a statement to the spacemen, and we quote...
5: You can do anything but lay off of my blue suede shoes.
0: That was Pa Gherkin's record, Shoes. We switch you again downtown.
1: This is John Cameron, Cameron downtown. Professor Sajid of the British Institute, tell us, how were the saucers able to land?
0: Well, you see...
6: Motor cooled down, the heat went down.
0: That was Huckleberry's recording... The motor cooled down.
1: This is John Cameron, Cameron again. I believe the spaceman has a final parting word.
7: See you later, alligator.
1: We return you now to our studios.
0: The spacemen have gone again, but look to the skies. The saucers will always be there.
8: Always be there.
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10: Uh-oh. That is the comedy of Dickie Goodman and the Tale of the Flying Saucer Part 2 in our mini set paying tribute to the UFO files being opened up. And all the major media are covering this tonight. There's a lot of interesting stories in there, and we'll see what comes of it in the weeks and days ahead. But our tribute is almost over tonight on KALI. We did hear the theme to Star Trek in there because we've been fascinated with space travel and what may be out there. But also in the 1960s into the early 1970s, out of England, there was a show produced all about UFOs, simply called UFO.

0: Neil Norman and his Cosmic Orchestra, and I like that one. That's kind of a groovy, cool, hep sound for the UFO TV show. Remember that? They had submarines that could launch ships up to go get the UFOs, and then they had ways to intercept them on land, and then they had a moon base. And it was run by an entire group of women, and they were, I believe, inhabitants of the moon, according to the TV series, and they were purple, as I recall. Maybe I'm wrong. And it was a television show, a first-run syndicated show, meaning they were new episodes, but it wasn't on a network. And we got it here on WHBF TV Channel 4, 10:30 p.m. on Saturdays. Before there was any kind of Saturday Night Live, 1972, I believe it began in the Quad Cities. Sometimes I was able to stay up that late. I usually was too tired. I always had permission to watch television later if I asked, if there was a specific reason that I wanted to. My mom and dad let me consume media. You can tell that I know a lot about all sorts of different kinds of things that happened in the 1970s and into the 80s, the 60s too, some. But I remember watching those first episodes of the UFO show, and I was quite fascinated with that. I'd never seen the show before. I wish it would have been on at a better time for me to enjoy it, but 10:30 on a Saturday night was a little late for a little guy to be watching TV. Back in those days. Taking you back in time, it's The Rewind, David Baker, live show, talking about the UFO files that have been opened. And we've got one more in this set, and a bit of a tribute and a thank you to our UFO friends after that.
1: We're here in the woods where an extraterrestrial has just been seen. Hey, E.T., what are you here for? And what did you do on your own planet?
2: I was working as a waitress in a cocktail bar.
1: E.T., your neck grows and your chest lights up. How come you look so strange? And how does it feel when your chest lights up?
3: It hurts so good.
1: One last question. What do extraterrestrials really want here?
2: They want American music.
1: E.T. has just been spotted by a small boy. Elliot, what do you say to a 3-foot-high extraterrestrial?
4: Do you want some candy?
1: Before you take E.T. home, have you anything to tell him?
5: I don't want no damage. How am I gonna manage you?
1: And what is your mom going to give you when she sees E.T.?
6: Eye of the tiger.
1: E.T. wants to phone home. But E.T., how can you call outer space? E.T.'s spaceship is on its way to pick him up. E.T. is shouting something. Look, Elliot and E.T. are flying on a bike to the landing spot. E.T., how do you make a bike fly?
7: Abracadabra.
1: The ship has landed. The door is opening. E.T., who is that coming out of the ship?
8: Rosanna, Rosanna.
1: We're going aboard the spaceship. E.T. is shouting something to his crew.
9: Take it away. Take it away.
1: It's taking off. Wait, E.T., where are we going?
10: Going to go, go, go.
1: Wait,
10: go.
1: E.T., let me out. Wait.
0: Okay, enough of the UFO songs. E.T., paying tribute to that particular franchise as well. This is The Rewind, taking you back in time. And I want to send this next one out to my friends who may be listening out there 42 light years away. That's a long way.
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1972 music peaking in 73 for the OJs and that Philadelphia sound and Love Train. This next one is going out to David, who has a ton of patience to stick with me week after week with some of this outlandish stuff that we get into talking about UFOs and fallout shelters. We have actually had songs about fallout shelters on KALA before. Yes. David's been there. He's riding along. We're going the speed of light, David. Hang on. This next one is going out to David. He wanted to hear this one, and he was not able to listen last week. And the week before, I was busy out at Rivermont Collegiate for a big jazz event that we had. And tonight, it's on the air. It's going to take center stage. David's request is here. It's Wild Bill Moore and Hey Spody Odie. I like that, Spody Odie. That'd be a good name for a dog, wouldn't it? Wild Bill Moore on KALA.

The killer, Jerry Lee Lewis, a rare appearance on the Rewind tonight. Going out to David also. You get two in a row, David. Technically, that's got most of the title of the last one in there. The first thing that we heard was Wild Bill Moore and Hey Spodeyody by request, and I threw in Jerry Lee from 1966, and that was reissued in 1973 on an album called 18 Original Sun Greatest Hits. Drinking Wine, Spodeyody, Jerry Lee Lewis, The Killer on KALA. That was a fun set of music. I feel like we're back in that era right now. Laverne Baker steps up. This is Tweedledee.

0: Barnaby Jones, can I help you?
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1959 music from Frankie Ford. He's taking me on a sea cruise. And just be careful. Wear a mask and wash your hands frequently. Taking you back in time for a Friday night. This is The Rewind. I am David Baker. We're having some fun tonight, of course. And we're playing some music that's outside the box because the headlines have dictated that we must pay attention to our UFO friends. And I wanted to make sure we got David's request in there, too. And then I got inspired to go down this road. But then I was thinking, Jerry Lee, I think Jerry Lee liked to drink a little bit. I anticipate that when Jerry Lee Lewis was in the recording studio, he had a little bit to drink. I think he did every time he was recording, and especially those records in the 50s and 60s. Jerry Lee, I think, had a couple of bottles of wine, maybe something even harder that was sitting around there. So we want to imagine what would happen in the recording studio if all that a group did was songs about bottles of wine or drinking. We're not going to play too many of these, but

I didn't look very far or very hard, and I found three songs that had to do with wine. And I think that's a gentle way to jump into this here on The Rewind, taking you back in time with a famous rendition of the Fireballs' Bottle of Wine.

The Fireballs from 1968, led by Jimmy Gilmer, and I really seriously thought I had a third version. I thought I had another song in our wine tribute, but I don't. At least I couldn't find anything that quick. Because Jimmy Gilmer is the lead singer of the Fireballs. Oh, you know what I'm going to do? I'm just going to play it on the air, a bit of this. And if it's the same song, this is an import that I've got from a release out of the Netherlands that I bought a number of years ago called 60s Pop. Those Were the Days, featuring Jimmy Gilmer. Let's see if this is a solo version or just the Fireballs and it's labeled incorrectly. Let's find out. Let's listen.

0: Well, those of you who wanted a fill of the bottle of wine have had now two versions of that. That's the solo version featuring Jimmy Gilmer and his version of Bottle of Wine, and we heard the Fireballs in there before that from 1968. Who was Jimmy Gilmer? What was his biggest hit? Because I don't think that was a huge hit on the charts. 1968 had a lot of big, big songs coming out, and I don't think that charted very far. This one, though, it got a lot of chart success, and we're going to play just a small segment of it. You'll recognize it right away. This is from 1963. It's a track called Sugar Shack, featuring Jimmy Gilmer.
1: Crazy little shack beyond the tracks.
0: That was the song that made him famous. The Sugar Shack. Okay. Well, one more song about wine before we pass out here. No, just kidding around. We're staying quite sober. And I recommend you do not drink and drive. Don't do anything ridiculous out there. Eric Burdon of the Animals, along with the group War, from the year 1970. This is Spill the Wine. This is a psychedelic track. We're not responsible for how you interpret it.
2: I was once out strolling one very hot summer's day, when I thought I'd lay myself down to rest in a big field of tall grass. 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

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She poured some of the wine from the bottle into the glass and raised it to her lips.

0: 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It's the Rewind live show tonight. I'm David Baker. Happy Memorial Day weekend, by the way. We are kicking it off in style with the Rewind tonight, live on 88.5 FM. We've got some breaking news coming up for the music world, and it's not good news. 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
5: Oh, honey, just put that down there.
6: So, the movers will be here tomorrow morning?
5: Yeah, oh, but it's fine. Most of that stuff can just go straight in the truck.
6: All right. What about the 16th century Rossellini sculpture from Italy?
5: Toss it in the box, it'll be fine. 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
6: Uh-huh.
5: We'll just strap it to the roof of the car.
6: Okay.
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The Fifth Dimension, great song for the Memorial Day weekend and Stone Soul Picnic here on The Rewind, taking you back in time. We have some sad news, breaking news, that we just got information about. Rob Bass, the rapper known for his hit 1988 song It Takes Two with DJ Easy Rock, has passed away after a private battle with cancer. Rob was 59 years old. According to a statement, this is from Rob Bass's Instagram. It was just shared a bit ago that he passed away peacefully today, surrounded by family after a private battle with cancer. The statement continued, Rob's music, energy, and legacy helped shape a generation and brought joy to millions around the world. Beyond the stage, he was a loving father, family man, friend, and creative force whose impact will never be forgotten. The statement ended with, thank you for the music, the memories, and the moments that became the soundtrack to our lives. Rob Bass's real name was Robert Ginyard. He rose to fame in the late 1980s when he and DJ Easy Rock released It Takes Two, and the song sampled Lynn Collins' classic, Think About It. It had an infectious beat, didn't it? It still does. We're going to hear it next. According to Billboard, the song is part of the duo's debut studio album, and at the same time, the album had the same name, of course. It peaked at number 3 on the Billboard Hot Dance Club chart in 1988. I remember that, helping the album reach platinum certification. Songs on It Takes Two also included Joy and Pain, which we're going to hear tonight, and we're going to hear we're not going to hear Get on the Dance Floor. We're going to hear If You Really Want to Party. That'll be coming up tonight. Following its success, other artists would go on to sample the song, including Snoop Dogg on his 2009 hit I Wanna Rock, Gangstar on the 1991 track Suckas Need Bodyguards, and Girl Time's Overtime. And that is the latest information we have. Sad news, Rob Bass has passed away at the age of 59.

paying tribute to Rob Bass, who passed away. We just got the word here at 88.5 FM. Rob Bass was 59 years old. He was battling a private war against cancer and did not win, but our thoughts and prayers are with his family and, of course, fans around the world. Rob Bass's music will live on.

Rob Bass, hip hop legend, dead at the age of 59 after a private battle with cancer.

T.O.P., Tower of Power, and so very hard to go on the rewind. We've also received word that Southern soul pioneer Jimmy Hughes has passed away at the age of 88. Hughes was one of the foundational voices of the genre of Southern soul music, a singer whose brief but important recording career helped put Muscle Shoals, Alabama on the national music map. He was born and raised in Layton, in Alabama. Hughes began singing in a gospel quartet called the Singing Clouds before moving into secular R&B, bringing with him a church-bred intensity that gave his records both intimacy and fire. Jimmy Hughes was 88 years old, a pioneer of Southern soul.

Music that just does not go out of style. Michael Jackson, Remember the Time on 88.5 FM. Live show tonight. It's The Rewind, taking you back in time. I'm David Baker at the KALA Controls, and it is good to be here with you, kicking off our Memorial Holiday weekend with Michael McDonald. This is from the film Running Scared, and it's Sweet Freedom.

all sorts of yacht rock. You might be taking the yacht out this weekend. You never know. This is music that we just heard from Michael McDonald, two in a row on KALA. And that song, of course, was sampled later on in 1994 by the West Coast duo of Warren G and Nate Dogg. And I don't have a clean version of Regulate, where the song was sampled. And I don't have a clean version. I have an explicit version, which we can't play tonight. I can't find a clean version, but we'll work on that. 88.5 FM taking you back in time for a Friday night and sailing through this 7 o'clock hour in the live show on the radio tonight. Happy Memorial Day weekend.

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Thanking you for tuning in to the live show tonight on this Friday night, May 22nd. 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And that's over at 106.1 or KALA HD2. Well, we would love to hear from you. 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Well, I would like to thank you all for tuning in again and reminding you, be safe this weekend when you're out and about doing things. Have some fun. 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We've got some smooth weather for the next few days. Smooth sailing on the yacht if we're yacht rocking out there. And don't forget to listen to that Night Fly. I mentioned him before. He's on Wednesdays at 6 p.m. Central. 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Well, between now and next time, you take care of each other out there and meet me back here next Friday night. We're going to say goodbye to May. And hello to June, as we'll be here on Friday night, May 29th, right here on KALA. Same bat time, same bat channel, next Friday night, right here on 88.5 FM. I'm David Baker, and you've been listening to The Rewind on this here radio station, KALA. Take care, everybody, and have a great Memorial Day weekend.

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0: Hello, friends. 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
2: You know, life's challenges can leave us speechless sometimes. 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

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He's going to work a miracle, a supernatural miracle.

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1: 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I wrote a song that says, God blocked it. He wouldn't let it be so. Can I get a witness in here that knows that God is a refuge in the time of storm? 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

0: look at somebody and say, if you only knew. 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
1: You'd give them

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0: 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All right.
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0: Hello, friends. Do you know that Father Edward M. Kadich, the man who founded the St. Ambrose Art Department, was also a world-renowned artist and scholar? 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
2: 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It's now Sunday morning. Your wait is over. Now you can listen to some good gospel music. Once you get there, catch Brother Quincy bringing

come right now to say thank you. We thank you because you've been good to us. We thank you because you blessed us. We thank you because whatever we needed, God, you provided. So God, right now, in the name of Jesus, we bless your name. We bless you because you're God all by yourself.

0: God can use anybody he chooses to use. I'm just glad that I was taught to make myself available to be used by God. Use me, Lord. In your service, draw me nearer every day. I am willing, willing to run all the way. If I falter while I'm trying, Lord, don't be angry to let me stand, 'cause I'm willing. I'm willing to run home.
1: Oh, yes, I am willing to run all the way. Good morning to you, Quad City. You are up early with Quincy Davis and the Gospel Train, bringing you the best in gospel music on this beautiful Sunday morning. It is Sunday, June the 28th, the fourth and final Sunday of the month, and it is indeed a pleasure to be with you again on another beautiful Sunday morning. 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And we know that it is summertime and summer vacations is coming for a lot of us. 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It's almost like being at home. I know some of you, when you take vacation, you don't want to be at home. That was the purpose of getting away. But there's nothing wrong with tuning in to KALA. We just thank you for your love. We thank you for your support. It is a beautiful day out there. It is 70 degrees already. We have an extreme heat warning in effect that begins right around 1 p.m. today. And it goes through Tuesday to 9 p.m. So our highs only will be right around 90. But with the heat index, it's going to feel like we're in 100. About at 100 degrees today, and that's not just today. A big portion of the week is going to be some extensive heat in the Quad City area, but we'll give you your extended forecast a little bit later on in the broadcast. But right now, we're just a little ecstatic to be up here again on this Sunday morning, because if you're under the sound of my voice, you're witnessing one of the greatest gifts of all, and that is just the gift of life. He touched you. He woke you up this morning. He started you on your way. As you sit at your breakfast table, whatever you may be doing, you need to say thank you, Jesus, because you didn't have to do it, but you did, because someone didn't wake up this morning. And so you're in the land of the living, so you're in the land of the blessed. And there's nothing better than to be touched by the hands of our Lord and Savior. And so for that, I am grateful. So sit back and relax. Our lineup hasn't changed. If you're a regular, you know exactly how that go. I will have Tabernacle Baptist Church here, Pastor Jackson, and Walk Working Witness at 8 o'clock. Morning announcements, although my folder was empty when I got here this morning. I will still call it morning announcements at 8:30, 8:40 my time for mama. But other than that, just some great gospel music, getting you ready for Sunday school and Sunday morning worship, whatever you're doing. Sit back and relax, because you're up early with Quincy Davis and the Gospel Train, bringing you the best in gospel music.

Just ask somebody, just lean over, you don't go out your way. Ask somebody, has he done anything for you lately? If you can't think of nothing, if you can't think of nothing, tell somebody, if you can't think of anything, then who woke you up this morning? My God, my God. God is, God is, God is, God is, God is, God is. Look at us tonight. He's been our way, made a way when there was no way. Never been stranded on the highway. Always in the nick of time, we were able to pay our bills. Things done got better for us now. Because we kept the faith and we didn't give up. Yet holding on. What is everything I need? Anything.

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0: right, Quad Cities, welcome back. It is 43 minutes after the hour, 7 a.m., and that was supposed to be our dedication song, but I guess it took a dedicated timeout on today. But if it is 7:43, again, this is our time where we take a moment to play something for the sick and shut in, for those who have lost loved ones and those that are going through. And that song normally says someone is hurting and your load is too heavy to bear. And we know that that fits someone's description on today. You woke up this morning with a heavy load, but like the late Joe Lagan and the Mighty Clouds of Joy said, heavy load, I got rid of my heavy load. And the best way to do that is to give it over to the Lord, and he will bless you and he will strengthen you. All the things that you're trying to solve on your own, ask the Lord to take you through. You can't go alone by yourself. You need the Lord right there by your side. His grace will sustain you in the time of distress, and it will lead you into some brighter days that will be filled with peace. So no matter what you're going through, hold on. Help is on the way. This is our dedication time. So we want to send this song out to the sick and shut in, to those who have lost loved ones and those that are going through. We're going to go back just a little bit here with the late Willie Nell Johnson and the Gospel Keynotes along with Dorothy Norwood. This song says, take me through. And somebody just hold your hands up in the air right now. If you're going through, ask the Lord to take you through. Again, you can't do it on your own. Jeremiah 17:7 says, blessed is the one who trusts in the Lord. This is for you on today.
1: How many want to be touched tonight? How many believe you're touched right now? Say right now, Lord. Right now, Lord. Right now, Lord. Hallelujah. History has been made. Fayetteville, North Carolina. Something has happened, never happened before.
2: Oh, yes.
1: Oh, they said that quartets, singers, and choir peoples couldn't get together. Look at us tonight. History's been made tonight.
2: Glory to God.
1: Sister Dorothy Norwood. And this country boy.

0: said, oh, I'll be glad, Willie. 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And the song said, take me through. Dear Lord, take me through.
1: You know, when I walk in the door tonight,

0: Yes, take me through, Lord Jesus. No matter what you're going through, you can't do it all on your own. That was the late, great Willie Nell Johnson and the Gospel Keynotes. And Take Me Through, along with Sister Dorothy Norwood.
1: Somebody might remember the old
0: requested music. Sending this out to my big brother, Mr. Gene Richardson. Another late, great Joe LaGunn and the Mighty Clouds of Joy. And Somewhere Around.

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0: All right, Quad Cities, we are back. It is just at 8 a.m., and you know what time it is. It is time to head over to Moline, Illinois, to 2601 15th Street in Moline, Illinois, to Tabernacle Baptist Church for walk, work, and witness. And Pastor Barry is here, and he has a beautiful woman with him today too that walked in the door with the woman today. So introduce your guests and all that, you know.
1: Amen. Amen. So good morning. Welcome to Walk, Work, and Witness, presented to you by the Tabernacle Baptist Church. We are a safe place for grace, the bridge between two rivers. We make disciples because we are disciples that glorify God at our walk, our work, and our witness. I'm your boy, Pastor Barry. Good morning. Let us pray. Dear God, we thank you so much for all you've done. We thank you for the life of Jesus Christ, and we thank you for this opportunity to just discuss you. Lord, we pray that we realize that we are bitter unless we get better. And we only get better if we spend time together. We are dirt, dust, and feet. That means we are messy unless we receive the message. Lord, help us receive the message. Please bless what we do ask in Jesus' name. Amen. Well, Quad Cities, I know I tell you all a lot that I'm Miss D's baby boy. And so Miss D is visiting with us today. Say hi, Mom.
2: Good morning.
1: So Mom normally comes down for Father's Day around this time of the year. And so she got a chance to spend some time, you know, with her grandbabies and us. And so she's had quite an adventure in the Quad Cities this week. And I like when I bring her up here to put her on the spot. So I didn't talk to her about anything before coming up here, so we could get the raw, real answers. Yeah. Amen. Yeah. So Mom, can you just talk a little bit about your adventures here in the Quad Cities so far? You want to share any of your adventures?
2: First of all, I thank God for Jesus.
0: Amen.
2: I don't know, did Barry tell you all that I'm a Dallas patient? And when I travel with an order of where I can get my treatment at.
0: Amen.
2: But this time when I get here, they don't have my order. They say it wasn't financially covered.
0: Wow.
2: So I'm in panic mode. It's 5 o'clock in the morning. And they tell me to wait till 10. I said, what should I do? They say, wait. So about 9:30, they say, you can't get treatment. So I'm like, excuse me? So I make phone calls, and I can't call the name of the place, but they really got me messed up. And my daughter-in-law made me go to the hospital.
1: Amen.
2: Her boss told her that I couldn't miss another treatment. We get to a hospital that don't do treatments.
0: Wow.
2: So I had to say, when they told me they didn't do it, I stopped the lady. I said, nope, don't stick me again. Why would you stick me if you can't treat me? She said, well, I got to go get the doctor. I said, I don't care who you get. I can't be stuck if I'm not going to be treated. Mm-hmm. And then the doctor came in, and she explained the reason why, that they wanted to make sure that I wasn't in any danger. So we gets home, and I get a letter from my insurance company with the referral. So immediately I called my baby boy. And I sent it to him, said, we going back down there to see what's going on. And he pushed his wife to be the one to take me back to the facility. Because
0: yes.
2: She really know how to, really, really know how to talk to people.
0: Yes.
2: So she get in there and she showed them my letter. And they have me to sit down. long story short, I got all of my treatment. It turned out, treat me like the queen that I am.
0: Yes.
1: Amen.
0: That's why you miss D's baby boy.
1: Miss D's baby boy. You know, you know, she just revealed one of my secret weapons now. Yeah. You know, my wife is something else, man. Yeah. And she's very, you know, helpful. Mm-hmm. And so Mom talked about something that I want everyone. I hope y'all caught this when she said this. She said, "Don't stick me.
0: Don't stick me
1: if you can't treat me."
0: I like that.
1: Don't.
0: I heard it. Yes.
1: Y'all hear me, Quad City? Don't stick me if you can't treat me. Yes. You know, sometimes a preacher will get up and they will stick you. Mm-hmm. They'll tell you everything that you did, ain't done, and tell you all about yourself. Right. But I hope y'all heard the testimony today. Don't stick me. If you're not going to treat me. Quasi, did you hear me? Don't stick me. If you're not going to treat me. No, don't stick me up with your gun. Mm. Pastor, I don't own a gun. Yes, you do. It's your mouth. You own a gun. Don't stick me if you can't treat me. So, Mom, we had our vacation Bible school experience this week. So, tell us about your vacation Bible school experience.
2: The vacation Bible school was a setup. I came from Atlanta to rest,
0: right.
2: Not to work. It was different. I'd never seen it done that wise before. It was really nice. Got to know a lot of the people close up and personal. And to learn a lot about the church history.
1: Yeah.
2: And the Bible. Some things that I thought I knew I didn't know. Mm-hmm. So it was nice. It was a different route. It was different. I'm going to share it when I go back home. Amen.
1: So we had an escape room experience. So you had to work together to get the answers. Mm-hmm. And one of the things that I want to share with the Quad Cities that I also share with the group at the time was fellowship, the aroma of fellowship. Yes. And in the aroma of fellowship, it's three parts grace, two parts humility, and one part truth. Let me say that again. Three parts grace, two parts humility, and one part truth.
3: Yeah, that smells good.
1: Yeah, don't it smell good now? Yeah. And there's an acronym for the three parts grace. Okay. I call it the PIT. Mm-hmm. The PIT. The P, the I, the T. P. Do you have patience? Yes. Like, if you don't have patience, you're going to be stuck in the PIT. Mm. I, are you inclusive? If you're not inclusive, you're going to be stuck in the pit.
3: Yes.
1: So what happens a lot of times is, because we got to get to the truth. So I'm pausing on the grace piece, because a lot of times the fortification that people have is their feelings.
3: Oh, yes.
1: They never get to the truth because they're so fortified in their feelings. So the first thing you got to do is you got to be patient. You got to be inclusive, and then the T is you have to be your tone. Yes. Your tone, T-O-N-E.
0: Yeah.
1: How do we communicate with one another? It's so many people who, you know, they'll give you a story about what happened. They don't never tell their part. Mm-hmm. I can't believe he talked to me that way.
3: Right.
1: Yes. But then when you hear the whole story,
3: right,
1: I can't believe you talked to them that way. So the PIT, patience, inclusivity, and tone, how we speak to one another. Are we really being radically inclusive? Let me tell you the thing when we're being inclusive that we have a tendency to exclude. Jesus.
3: Amen.
1: Uh-oh.
3: Yeah.
1: Come on, Pastor. Come on, Pastor. Well, we'll include our feelings, though. Ooh. So, three parts grace.
3: Yes.
1: Two parts humility. You know, in humility, you know, it does not matter how long you've been in church.
3: Doesn't. Amen.
1: It don't matter how long you've been a parent. It don't matter how long you've been the CEO. It does not matter how long you've been the principal. It does not matter how long you've been whatever you've been. You are required to have some humility if you want to be successful.
3: Amen.
1: And, you know, so we talk three parts grace, two parts humility. I mean, we have to be able to acknowledge that we don't know everything.
3: That's it.
1: Why is that so? Oh, no, Deacons. Well, is that just me?
3: No, it's not. Too many people trying to explain their stuff away after they found out they was wrong.
1: Right.
3: They try to turn it around and say, well, this is what I was saying.
1: Right. Yeah. Right. When you, when it's easy to fix it with just being humble.
3: Yeah.
1: Then that last part is truth. Mm-hmm. And it's like, if the truth is stuck in the pit, you will never receive the blessing and the benefit of grace.
3: Amen.
1: You know, so that was another part of the journey. So, Mom, what you think about the party yesterday?
2: Man, so I had a treatment yesterday, and I woke up, I saw the biggest 13 and 14 year old. I'm like, if they played against my children, I would got their birth certificate. Those were some huge fellas coming through that line.
3: Right, yeah.
2: One of the boys celebrated his birthday on yesterday, and they the guys came over, and I thought the line, he said it was only six or seven, but I swear I saw 20.
3: Some big boys.
2: Some big fellas. He was some big fellas. They had a little visitor over there. He felt like he should have been in day school compared to those guys. But it was nice. The food, everything went well. They was they was teenagers. They was
3: good. Yeah.
2: It was fun.
3: Right.
2: And I was glad he was getting his payback.
3: Yeah. You see what I was talking about?
1: Yeah.
3: Now you understand what I was saying.
1: Yeah.
3: I'm out of that.
1: Yeah. So this was a very, you know, interesting time for Mom because, you know, she got the She got to see some things at church. She got to see some things out there in the medical field. And she also got to kind of, you know, see her grandbabies at work.
3: Right.
1: Like, when she comes in September, that's football season. So, yes. It's going to be a busy season.
3: Oh, yeah.
1: Well, we appreciate you visiting with us on the day, Mom. You want to say anything to the people before we get out of here before you see them again in September?
2: I've enjoyed myself,
3: man.
2: And I want y'all to take care of my baby boy.
3: Yeah, we definitely do that too.
1: Amen. So y'all know what I say all the time when I'm getting ready to get out here. Now I ain't talking to y'all folks that ain't saved.
3: Mm-hmm.
1: I ain't talking to nobody who ain't been set free from the power and the authority of sin because you ain't got nothing to be thankful for today. I'm not talking to y'all either.
3: Yes.
1: I'm talking to the folks that got something to be thankful for.
3: Something to be thankful for.
1: I'm talking to those who have something to praise God for.
3: Yes.
1: And you got a place to do it.
3: Amen.
1: You know, there was a place I used to go look for girls. It was a place to do it.
3: It's a place to do it.
1: Because I was hunting girls. Right.
3: Yeah.
1: Now, I'm looking for a place to give God thanks. There's a place to do it.
3: Yes.
1: And it's open today.
3: It's open.
1: And I ain't talking to everybody now. All right. I love each and every one of y'all. Let us pray. Dear God, we thank you for this moment, this hour, this season. We pray that we have lifted you up. We bless your name, Lord. We thank you for the things that you have done in this month of June as we celebrated fathers and we celebrated freedom and liberty delayed through Juneteenth. God, we thank you so much. God, prepare us as we celebrate our 250th year as a nation. The best we do ask in Jesus' name. Amen. All right, meet me at the cross. Laugh out loud. Love is a dangerous thing. Do it anyway. All right, seat cover. clean your weapon. What's your weapon? Your heart and your mind. Amen. And whatever you do, walk, work, and witness.
0: Amen. And I hear a sermon coming on, too. Don't stick me if you can't treat me.
1: It's coming.
0: I know it's coming.
1: It's coming. Don't stick me.
0: Yeah. And we got another thing in common, too. I'm Miss D's baby boy, too. So. Miss Irma Davis.
1: All right. Yeah, all so right.
0: We got that in common. So
1: all I'm Miss right. D's baby.
0: Good to see you again.

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Again, that's 563-333-6216. We got a couple more requests to catch up on here in a little bit. In the meantime, we want to thank Pastor Barry and Tabernacle Baptist Church for working witness. And it was good to see Miss D again as she comes. And like I said, I'm the baby boy too, so I can relate and say that I'm Miss D's baby boy too, because that fits me as well. And speaking of that, my time for mama's coming up right about 8:40. So, but in the meantime, we're going to get back to some more great gospel music. It is 71 degrees outside already. It's going to be hot today. You know, clouds will give away to sun here in a little bit, and the highs are going to be in the upper 80s. Lower 90s, with some heat index to go along with that too. Our extended forecast got us in the 90s plus all week long, but we'll give you that extended forecast at the top of the hour at 9 o'clock, like we normally do. But just in other words, just get ready for a heat wave here in the Quad Cities. All right, sit back and relax, enjoy the best in gospel music.

0: Is that all right?
1: But I've noticed a lot of people, they started and then they kind of fell by the wayside. Have you ever seen some folks like that? They start the church for a little while, then they stop. They do a job that way. They do the Lord that way. But look over and tell somebody, so I start. Oh, yeah.

late great Reverend Clay Evans and the AARC Mass Choir, and I'm going through, and I don't know about you, but no matter what's going on, I'm going through, and it doesn't matter what happens or how the outlook may seem to be in front of me. I'm still going to go through because I'm going with Jesus. It is 8:36. We don't have any morning announcements on today, so that's why we went ahead and let that song play. But we will have My Time for Mama on the other side of our PSA announcements coming up here shortly. But we do want you to put a date on your calendars. It's a few months off, but these guys I'm about to play right now, the Gospel Wonders, along with the Gospel Soul Revivers, will be at Second Baptist Church in Clinton, Iowa, on September the 26th. That is a Saturday, so put that on your calendars now. That way you can save the date. That's a save the date for you. But and we hope we will see you there, but we'll give you more information as we finalize everything. But this is a very familiar song here, the Gospel Wonders, along with the Gospel Soul Revivers. We'll be in Clinton, Iowa, September 26th, Second Baptist Church. Put it on your calendars.

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0: Oh, yeah, save the date. Coming up on September 26th. That is a Saturday. It was the Gospel Wonders, along with the Gospel Soul Revivers at Second Baptist Church in Clinton, Iowa. Pastor Nathaniel Johnson will give you more information. Tickets will be on sale here real soon, too, for that as well. So just keep it locked on the Gospel Train for more information on that. But that is a song from back in the days that still lives today. If you want to see them, again, that will be September way off, but that is a save the date announcement for you. And that's our morning announcements for the day. But if you're interested in getting your announcements up here, you can send them to St. Ambrose University, 518 West Locust Street, Davenport, Iowa, 52803. Again, that's St. Ambrose University, 518 West Locust Street, Davenport, Iowa, 52803. Or simply just email us, kala@sau.edu. Again, that's kala@sau.edu. 71 degrees outside. Again, the sun's going to be taking over in a little bit. Going to knock those clouds out the way, and behind that's going to become some extensive heat on today. It's going to be hot outside. It's going to start feeling like summer. The first week of summer we were in the 70s, no more than 82 degrees for our highs on last week, and then now it's going to start feeling like summer again. Your extended forecast coming on coming up at the beginning of the top of the hour at 9 a.m. So we'll give you that extended forecast. But in the meantime, it is My Time for Mama. I'm going to play your favorite song today. If you don't know what My Time for Mama is, this is your first time tuning in to the Gospel Train on Sunday morning. This is a moment where I set aside. It's a special moment that I would like to give my mother her flowers yet while she lives, and to also remind everyone of how special a mother's love is. And so I love this platform. I love this opportunity to be able to do this. I don't know how long I've been doing it, but it's been quite a while. But 8:40, between 8:40 and 8:45, that's mama time right there. So, and I play a song. Most of the songs have something to say about mama in them. And there's a lot of artists that write about mama. And so it's not hard to find a song. And we can do probably 2 months, 2.5 months of just different songs, maybe 3 or 4 months, just a different song every Sunday morning about mama, because that's just how special that love is. So, Mom, I'm gonna play your favorite on today, George Dean and the Gospel Four. And there's nothing like a mother's
1: all
0: love.
1: All you mothers that's here tonight, all the mothers everywhere, we're gonna sing for all of y'all. Because, see, I know how good my mother been

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7: It's now Sunday morning. 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Now you can listen to some good gospel music. Once you get there, catch Brother Quincy bringing

right, Quad Cities, we are back. Wow, time is sure flying on today. It is 2 minutes after 9 a.m. already. It seemed like I just got here. But now it's almost time to go. We got one more hour with you, and then we'll be out of here heading over to Greater Antioch Baptist Church for the best morning service in the Quad Cities. And that's just my opinion, so I'm quite sure we got thousands of you that others have a different opinion, but that's just my opinion. I'm looking at the weather forecast. It says extreme heat warning for today. Although our highs, it says it's going to be 88 degrees. And with the heat index, it's going to feel more like 100 degrees out there on today. Areas of patchy fog early, and then mostly cloudy skies today. Again, high of 88. Winds blowing southeast to 15 to 25 miles per hour. So windy and hot. I don't think those two go together. So that means it's just going to be blowing heat at you. Overnight, yeah, it's going to be some relief. High of 77 degrees. A few clouds throughout the night. And then Monday, yeah, it's going to be even hotter. And that heat advisory will stick around. High of 93 degrees. Plus some very high heat index will make it feel much hotter than that. Then 77 again overnight on Monday. The Tuesday, 94 degrees. It's going to be a hot week. Just put it this way. 94 degrees, low of 75 overnight on Tuesday. Wednesday, 93 degrees. Heat is still there. Low of 75. Thursday, 92. Only good news with Thursday is it's going to be kind of cloudy. Still hot. Heat index there. Still heat warning. There's the sunshine mixed with clouds. Again, 92 for Thursday. Overnight, 73. And then Friday, 90 degrees. Sunny skies, low of 72. So I think you get the message. It's going to be hot. So dress accordingly. Be safe. Stay hydrated. All that other good stuff. All right, back to some more good gospel music.

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It said the labor of the artist shall fail, and the field shall yield no meat. That the flock shall be cut out from the fold, and there shall be no herd in the stall. See, yet I will rejoice in the Lord. I will joy in the God of my salvation. I will hold on

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Thank you, Lord. How many of you have had ups and downs in your life? How many believe in the powers of prayer? How many believe that prayer will change things? Ella Cone. Somebody need prayer here. I know the Southern Elves need prayer. We can't make it without prayer. I know the Mississippi Mass Choir need prayer. And I know the children choir need prayer.

Come on, clap your hands right there. 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

All right, Quad Cities, we are back 24 minutes after the hour of 9 a.m., getting you to your Sunday school or to morning worship, wherever you may be heading for your 10 a.m. morning worship service. 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Again, remember, if you haven't did so, download that app. Still 72 degrees. It's going to be hot out there today, okay? So remember to stay hydrated. Drink plenty of water, Gatorade, whatever your flavor is or whatever it may be. Try to stay away from the sodas and all that other stuff and hydrate and stay cool, okay? And that's not only personally cool, but physically cool, too, as well. All right, we're going to play something else for another song for the sick and shed in. To those of you that are going through a scripture that I just, as I was sitting here reading through the Bible, came across chapter 14, verse 16, and it said, I will pray the Father, and he shall give you another comforter that he may abide with you forever. And you know what that, comforter is? That is the Holy Spirit right there. And the Holy Spirit is with you, and Jesus promised us that the Holy Spirit as our eternal comfort and as our guide. And so when you're feeling lonely, when you're feeling overwhelmed, lean into this divine presence. He is always near, and he's whispering peace into your heart. That's what the Holy Spirit will do for you. So if you're going through on today, I want to play this song. I played this one a while ago. It just touched my heart. I hadn't played it in a couple of years, I think. And then I pulled it out, played it again, and it ministered to me sitting here as we go through. No matter what you're going through, you have to remember that God will take care of you. So if you're going through today, this song is especially for you.

0: Queen of Lumps. God will.
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0: See, Queenie, because the Bible said that God never sleeps, nor does he slumber. 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
1: 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Somebody needed that on this morning. All right, we got a birthday shout out going. Coming out to Mother Marie Vesey, 91 years old. What a blessing. And that's why I'm going to play this song for you. This is one of my favorite Mother Vesey here. He keeps on blessing me. Evelyn Tarantine Agin. Happy birthday to you from the Vesey family to Mother Vesey, Marie Vesey again, 91 years old. That is a blessing. This is especially for you.

0: 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The Catholic Messenger is an award-winning newspaper of the Diocese of Davenport, serving Southeast Iowa since 1883. 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
2: All right, Quad Cities, we are back. We got about 15 more minutes with you. It is 44 minutes. We're just ticking over here, 45 minutes after the hour of 9 a.m. And we'll be out of here at 10 a.m. But don't forget, as Mo B just reminds you, you can get the Gospel Train every morning from 4 to 6. And then on Fridays, Pastor Barry Jackson is here from 6 up until 8 a.m. on Friday mornings. And so, and we've been talking to some others. We'll probably have some good news for you a little bit later on in the year, trying to get some other guys back up here during the morning time to keep this Gospel Train rolling. But in the meantime, we just want to say we appreciate you. We want to say thank you for your love, for your support of the Gospel Train, one of the most listened to radio stations in the Quad Cities on Sunday mornings. And it's all because of you. So we thank you. We don't brag on the numbers. We just brag on God. And we brag on you because of your love and your support. And continue to spread the word about the Gospel Train. And let them know. Say, the Gospel Train take me to church every Sunday morning. It helps me get dressed. Whatever we may do, we thank you. All right. It's 73 degrees outside right now. We're looking for a high of right around 88 degrees. That's just the normal temperature. But with the heat index, it's going to feel more like 100 degrees out there today. It's going to be pretty warm. The heat index warning is in effect. We actually have a heat index warning in effect that's going to start right around 1 p.m. and go till 9 p.m. on Tuesday. That's a long time. So it's going to be hot. Again, hydrate and make sure that you meditate and stay safe and all that other good stuff. Dress appropriately for it and all that. And just make sure you check on your neighbors. All those good things there, all right? And take care of yourself. Requested music. We thank you for all the calls today, too. So we're going to try to finish up with all these requested songs. I love this one, too. Doc McKenzie and the Highlights. And it must have been

Yes, he is. He's still answering prayers. Your breakthrough is on its way. Remember this for the week, this upcoming week. Everything going to be all right. So if things look down for you throughout the week, always look up. Look up to the hills from which cometh our help. All our help comes from the Lord. He'll be there for you. Trust and believe. As we always say, get down on your knees, pray a sincere prayer. Then get up trusting and believing that God's going to make a way for you. No matter what you're going through, everything's going to be all right. As we see these things right around the world, sometimes it brings worry, it brings doubt, it brings uncertainty. But with God, everything is possible. And it's going to be all right. We live in an awesome world. Let's make this an awesome day. Always remember to live simply, love generously, care deeply, and speak kindly. Leave the rest up to the Lord. He'll be there for you. This is your host, Quincy Davis, signing out saying God loves you, and so do I. And until we meet again, may he bless you, and may he keep you.

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1: His guidance. My grandmother used to say, I'm glad to be in the service one more time. So let's put our hands together, Third Baptist, and let's invite the Holy Spirit in and let everything that has breath praise the Lord. Amen. Amen. Amen.

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Has the Lord been good to you? Come on, let's stand and let's sing. Bless the Lord, O my soul.

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Father God, we invite your Holy Spirit into this service today. So we ask, God, that you fill this place with power and peace. Touch every heart. 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And Father God, we just ask you to let your love overflow in your house today. Bless our worship service. Bless the word. In Jesus' name we pray all of these blessings, and all the believers said, amen.

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He is worthy of all our praise. 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I knew you were here, I just couldn't tell. You know, I just didn't hear anybody. But thank you. Thank you for your help. We serve a mighty God. How many of you believe that? That he's a mighty God? Oh, good, we got two people that believe it. Okay, let's try it. Song. You are a mighty God.

0: 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He's a mighty God. Hallelujah. Well, you came here today for church, right? You might as well get in the service. And let's praise him like it's our last time. You never know. Might be the last time. You never know.
1: Amen, amen. God is awesome. God is mighty. He's mighty. He's awesome, and he's worthy to be praised. Come on, somebody. He is awesome. Come on, somebody. He is worthy. He woke you up. He started you on your way. You come out to the house of prayer. It's raining, but we come to praise and lift up the holy and the magnifying name of the good Lord. You ought to say something this morning. He's been mighty good this morning. He's been mighty good this morning. I don't deserve him. You don't deserve him. He's worthy to be praised. He's worthy to be praised. He's worthy to be praised. If he's done anything for you, you ought to lift up holy hands. You ought to say something to him. You ought to magnify him. He's worthy to be praised. He's worthy, y'all. He's worthy. He's worthy. He looked beyond my faults this morning. He met my every need. And there's a part with some of my wants. He's worthy this morning. I know I'm not the only one in here. I know I'm not the only one in here. I know y'all ready for a scripture, but God has been good. I know you're ready for a devotion, but God has been good. I know you come out of routine, but God is good. When he do something for you, you ought to act like you ought to show some signs. You ought to tell somebody the good news. No matter what's going on in your life, you ought to tell somebody about this God that you know that brought you from a mighty long way to this very existing moment in life. Good morning, Third Baptist. Happy Father's Day to all the fathers. It's good news. It's good news. Our scripture will be coming from Malachi, verses 4 and 6. Let us stand for the reading of the scripture. Malachi 4 and 6. And it reads, "See, I will send the prophet Elijah to you before that great and dreadful day of the Lord comes. He will turn the hearts of parents to their children and the hearts of children to their parents." And the King James says, "to the father." He'll return the hearts of children to the father. "Or else I will come and strike the land with the total destruction." I'm going to read that last part, verse 6 again. "He will return the hearts of children back to the fathers and the hearts of fathers back to the children. Or else I will come and strike the land with total destruction." There the reading, Malachi 4 and 6, verses 4 and 6. May the Lord have a blessing to the readers, hearers, and doers of his holy word.

0: How good the Lord been to you. If you think about where he brought you from, think about where some started out with you, and along the way, some is gone on. Then I wonder, why am I still here? I know it had to be the goodness, the grace, the love, and the mercy of our Almighty God. So we ought to thank him this morning. Ask you to pray with me and pray for me, that the Lord would come and make everything all right.
1: Everything, everything.
0: Father God, you're the only one that can hear and answer prayer.

0: And when we come praying, we come with our mind on heaven. 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
0: I look back to last night and you laid me down to sleep. Prayed a prayer before I went to bed. 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

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The Lord is my shepherd, and I don't have to want to. 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

0: all about you, Lord. 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
0: In the name of Jesus, thank you for that power. In Jesus' name, there's healing. In the name of Jesus, there's salvation. In the name of Jesus, there's forgiveness. In Jesus' name. So I just feel like it's all right to come before you in Jesus' name, seeking a blessing that you would pour out upon this congregation. Lord, for we come asking these blessings from you. We come thanking you in the mighty name of Jesus. We pray that you would hear our cry and grant it according to your will. In Jesus' name we pray.

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I don't know about you, but I've got it. Holy Ghost power. 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

0: back and get your power. We all can get that power. All you got to do is want it. If you want it, you shall receive it, is what the Bible tells us. Go get your power. Go get your power. Go get your power.
1: Go back. Go back. Go back. Amen. Go back. Amen. How many really got it? How many really, really got it? Amen. Well, if you ain't got it, go back. Go back and get that Holy Ghost power. Amen. Amen. Let the church say amen. Oh, come on. Y'all better say amen like y'all really mean it. Amen. For this is a day. For this is a day that the Lord has made. Let us rejoice and be glad in it. Amen. Amen. Our responsive reading. I guess they're ready to take some money.
2: Pray for us, y'all. We're getting old.
1: Amen. Amen. Our responsive reading, John 14, 19 through 21. Amen. Amen. And we'll be pausing at all commas and stopping at all periods. Is that all right? Amen. Y'all ready? Let's read. Before long, the world will not see me anymore, but you will see me, because you also will live. On that day, you realize that I am in my Father, in me, and I am in you. Whoever has my commands and keep them is the one who loves me. The one who loves me will be loved by my Father, and I too will love them and show them myself to them. Amen. Congregational hymn, Oh How I Love Jesus.
2: Do I have to ask you? Do I have to ask you?

0: today. Give him a hand praise. Tell him that you love him. Hallelujah.
1: Listen, do me a favor. Look across the street and just wave at your neighbor and say good morning. It's good to see you. And then do this, if you will, do this. Tell him I love you and ain't nothing y'all can do about it. Amen. It's offering time. And offering time is blessing time. Amen. Yeah, now y'all can come on up. Amen. Amen. You know, we can't beat God-given. We just can't do it no matter how hard we try. I'm going to ask Minister Richardson if he would come and bless us with a prayer.
2: Shall we pray? Most holy and everlasting Father, we come right now for the time of giving. You said in your word that we should give. In giving, we ask that you bless this offering and those that have to give, as well as those that have a desire to give. We also ask, Lord, if it be thy will, that you can take this offering and use it for kingdom building. In the mighty name of Jesus, we pray. Amen. Ushers.

Let us all stand and follow the directions of our ushers. If you are watching on our streaming platform or you are using your Spark device, we have the option to give on Givelify. It's very simple. You just tap, you give, and you are done.

0: Great is the Lord. When you wake up in the morning, great is the Lord. When you take a breath of air, somebody need to breathe. Suck it in. Great is the Lord. When you walked into church this morning, great is the Lord. Hey, we wait for something bad to happen before we say great is the Lord, but he's great all the time. When I woke up this morning, I said, thank you, Jesus. I was at a funeral last week. My sister passed away, and she laid in the casket, but I'm still here. But she was a born-again, confessed believer in Christ, and she, on her dying bed, she said, God is still good. Great is the Lord. When you got a testimony, I heard the congregational hymn says, oh, how I love Jesus. Oh, how I love Jesus. I want to ask you, do you love Jesus? Do you really love Jesus? Does anybody out there love Jesus? I tell you one thing he said. He said, if you love me, you will keep my commandments. He said, to love you one another the way that I have loved you. He said, to love the Lord your God with all your heart, soul, and mind. How many people is loving God today? How many people is loving your neighbor? How many people are loving like Jesus loved? Great is the Lord. Time for our announcements. Amen. God is good. Intercessory prayer, Sunday mornings at 8:30 a.m. It's open. Come and participate. Be a part of it. You can be prayed for. You can pray for other people. But intercessory prayer, if you're able. Third Missionary Baptist Church has Sunday school every Sunday. That's why it's called Sunday school. If it was on Monday, it would be Monday school. But it's Sunday school. We work all week. 4, 5, 6 days, and then we got that one day, Sunday. We set aside for special events, special occasions. Sunday school. And we got a lot of people in church, and we come to church. And I want to say something about that, because we come to church, we should be coming to worship. Amen? We should be coming to worship. But we can come to Sunday school. We can learn. We can grow in the word. Some of us are going to miss the mark. Even though we come to church on Sunday, we're going to miss it. Amen. Weekly Bible study. Two times a week on Wednesday. There's a noontime and there's a 6 p.m. The noontime was set up for folks that have the time to show up in the middle of the day. And then a lot of folks work. And they get off, and they can still come and participate and grow in the word of God. Amen? Amen. Senior fellowship. This is a special ministry set up for seniors, seasoned people. They get together, because a lot of the young folks get together. They do stuff that we don't like to do. We like to praise the Lord, eat, relax, play games, enjoy life. When you get to 65 plus, you can participate in this senior fellowship, but it's once a month, every third Friday. And if you need a ride, you want to participate, because we got some seniors here that are out of fellowship. I mean, you can come and you can meet other seniors and you can fellowship in the Word of God. Amen. TMBC Music Ministry Youth Choir Rehearsal will be canceled due to the lock-in, and the youth choir will sing this upcoming Sunday on June the 26th. Amen? 28th. We are looking for people, workers, servants. When you come into Christ, we got folks come to church, and you come and you join the church, and you just sit down on the bench. But the family of God is consisted of people working, servants. Anybody sitting around? We need people to drive the van. There's folks that need rides. They ain't got no cars. They can't get to church. Everybody has a gift, a talent that they can share in this thing we call Christ. You can drive the van. We need ushers, greeters. We need people back in the sound room. So if you got an interest, You don't have to be good at it. There's people that can train you, that can work with you. But come and share your gift and your talent. We are looking for workers. Third Missionary Baptist Church is growing right now, so we need people to come in and participate. Third Missionary Baptist Church seniors, there's a scholarship available. And if you're going to college, I know everybody can use some extra money. Put in and apply for this T. Spencer Patton scholarship. And I tell you, it works, because I had two boys that went to college. They both applied for the scholarship. They got it. They used the money. They finished school. So it is available. TMBC is trying to help. Amen. TMBC Youth Lock-In, and I think Sister Butler is supposed to have... Oh, there she is.
1: Good morning, church. Morning. Happy Father's Day to all the fathers this morning. Amen. Amen. Amen. Give an honor to our pastor, Minister Cribbs, all the other ministers here at the church. Just want to make emphasis on our lock-in. Our check-in is going to be Friday at 7 p.m. and check-out is going to be Saturday morning at 8 a.m. Our youth leaders met yesterday. We've been meeting with our other youth committee here, our other youth leaders. We have a night full of fun planned for our youth. We are asking all youth to please come. Bring a friend. If you're watching via our stream service, we will have registration starting at 7 o'clock and the fun will begin. We're soliciting your prayers. I do have consent forms today. If you want one, you can have it ready when you get here Friday. That will be great. We are asking for your prayers, but not only us leaders are asking for your prayers, because we'll be up all night long with some 10 through 18 year olds. So pray for us. Also, this weekend, we had our Juneteenth celebration. Our own Kiesha Brown, come here. She was a participant in the Miss Juneteenth 2026 class.

0: We just want to tell you that we are so proud of you, and you did an awesome job, and it was just so beautiful. And we just want to know that you want you to know that you represented Third Baptist well, and we are so proud of you, sweetheart. Let's all give her a hand. Let's stand up and give her a hand of praise. Yes, yes. Amen. Amen. Amen. Thank you all, and have a blessed day.
1: And most importantly, she represented Christ. Amen. She let the Christ in her be seen for others to hopefully be an example to others. Amen. Amen. Friends and Family Day is every third Sunday. Invite somebody. I was on the phone this morning before coming in just saying, hey, come out and visit. You know, I'm not trying to preach to you or give you anything other than an invitation. Just come by and visit with us and see what the Word of God has to say to your soul as we continue worship. The Word Church Summer Revival will be Tuesday, June 23rd through the 25th, starting Tuesday the 23rd. Going through Thursday the 25th, 6:30 p.m. nightly. If you're able, support. I guess Dr. Warren Richardson will be the guest evangelist. Amen. The second pastoral anniversary, Pastor Paris and Lady Ashley Dothard over at the Progressive Baptist Church, June the 28th at 3:30 p.m. Sunday, June 28th, if you're able. People's Missionary Baptist Church, 38th pastoral anniversary. Pastor Willie and Lady Olivia Jones, amen, 38 years. Awesome time. Asking for a love donation of $25. Even if you don't have $25, you can still go over and support them. Amen. Sunday, July the 12th. Amen. Oh, Greater Antioch's having a shopping trip to Chicago, August the 22nd. I'm not sure if this is for men or women or anybody, but there's a shopping trip, and it says the cost of $65. What was that? $65 to go. This should be an awesome event. We've had those in the past, and we've had a lot of fellowship and had a wonderful time praising the Lord, shopping and eating, getting some food, and just enjoying life. August 22nd. Please refer to your bulletin board for additional announcements. Amen. God bless you.

0: fathers-in-law and father figures, happy Father's Day. This is the time that we set aside to greet our guests. Do we have any members and guests that we're introducing them right now? Well, we have visiting with us today, Jeriah Burton from Cotton Cliff, Illinois. Would you please stand? Josiah Harris from Davenport, Iowa. 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Any other visitors visiting with us today? Well, we want to thank you for choosing Third Missionary Baptist Church. Out of all the churches in the Quad City, we don't take it lightly. At the end of the service, we come back and meet and greet our Pastor Cribbs. And I just want to say, for the fathers, F is for finding a way, A is for affirming what God said, T is for trusting in that word, H is for having you heard, E is for everlasting life, and R is for being ready to fight. Fathers out of love with all of their might, I know it's tight, but it's right.
1: We want to welcome all of our guests. Third Baptist, can we give them another hand clap of welcome? Thank you, sir. Brother Chairman has an announcement.
2: Good morning, church. Interim Pastor Cribbs, ministerial staff, mothers, deacons, Christian friends. I just rose to put emphasis on one of the announcements as well as another thing that I need to, I guess it ties in. The announcement about van drivers, sound room, greeters, all of those positions. We would like for Third Missionary Baptist Church to partake in being a servant. Those things can't run without you, okay? So if you feel like that's one of those things is something that you would want to do or take part in, please see the president of each one of those ministries, and they will give you more.

continue on. So that's what we're going to ask for you to do. But if you cannot, and you're not willing to, and it's okay, then we will ask you to see Mother Couch so she can post up those positions. Okay? So, but we do ask that you just think about it, and we would ask that you would take on another year as we go through this process, because we want whoever our new pastor is to come in without trying to organize things, and we have somebody already with structure in the ministries, okay? So that's why we ask that. So if you're a president of a ministry, we ask that you would take that and think about that and stay on for another year, okay? That's all I have. Thank you. God bless you. And happy Father's Day.

0: At this time, we would like to honor our fathers. 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
1: Good morning again. As you know, we always honor our mothers on Mother's Day. So today, we just want to set aside a time. If you want to come up and you want to pay tribute to a special father, this is your time too. We're going to be brief with that. So we can come now if you would like. We always honor our mothers, so we want to honor our fathers. We want to be fair and balanced.

0: Good morning, church. I tried to tag Tony to come up here, but I think I'm doing it for the remainder of my life. My dad obviously, and my mom's not here, but my dad used to frequent this bench. My mom used to frequent that bench. So the thing, as I say, is that, you know, as growing up, we got to remember that what we see in our father figures, it transitions to the kids. So be mindful. And I'm talking to the youth. Pay attention. I'm talking to the fathers. Pay attention, because what they see is what they're going to end up doing. So you got to be there to guide them. Our brothers, you know, there was all of us boys. So I seen what they did. They seen what he did. You know, so the thing is, I say, is that just make sure that you're mindful, because the way that this world is going, it seems like nobody has fathers. So I just want to start this by saying, as you leave here today, appreciate what you have and just go through each and every day and know that you can do better. If you didn't do good that day, do better the next day. If you're not a good father now, be a good father later. And I'm saying later as in 2 seconds later. Okay, so that's the thing. So we need some guidance. So thank you very much. Happy Father's Day to you all, and happy, I call it my Father's Day, for the mothers that stood in.
1: Good morning, church. I just want to say thank you to my amazing father, David Hines. You know, he guided me to where I am today. You know, amazing person in my life. He shaped me to who I am today. You know, put clothes on my body, roof over my head, kept me fed every single day. I just want to say thank you. Amazing man. No, best person I could ever ask for.
2: Good morning, church. I just want to say happy Father's Day to Ricky Terrell. Oh, Uncle Ricky. Thank you for stepping in as a father figure and teaching me new things. And I just want to say happy Father's Day. I love you.
3: I just want to say happy Father's Day to my dad. He's always been a strong figure in my life, and I'm happy that he was always there for me and our family, and just there to protect us in anything. And yeah.
4: I wanted to say happy Father's Day to my dad and any man that has like helped me in anything that I do in my life and supported me. And just thank you for always being there for everything and supporting us and being there.

0: 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And yeah, happy Father's Day.
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0: Man, what a perfect day for a ball game. I'm starving. Where's that hot dog stand? Hey, what's that guy doing under the bleachers? Looks like he left a bag. Did he forget it? Am I just being paranoid? I don't want to scare the kids, but this just doesn't seem right. Excuse me, officer. Someone just left a bag under the bleachers.
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Where Tanya's saying, welcome home, troops.

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3: The National Weather Service in the Quad Cities has issued a severe thunderstorm warning for southwestern Jackson County, western Clinton County, until 2:15 p.m. At 1:20 p.m., severe thunderstorms were located along a line extending from near Canton to Monmouth to Oxford Mills, moving southeast at 35 miles an hour. Expected hazards include 60 miles an hour wind gusts and quarter-size hail. The following impacts are expected. Hail damage to vehicles is expected. Expect wind damage to roofs, siding, and trees. Locations impacted include Maquoketa, DeWitt, Grand Mound, Delmar, Lost Nation, Charlotte, Wilton, Monmouth, Toronto, Nashville, Hurstville, Canton, Baldwin, Lyons, Emmeline, Eden Valley Refuge, Maquoketa Caves State Park, Maquoketa Municipal Airport, Jackson County Fairgrounds, and Buckhorn. Take cover now. Continuous cloud-to-ground lightning is occurring with these storms. Move indoors immediately. Lightning is one of nature's leading killers. Remember, if you can hear thunder, you are close enough to be struck by lightning. Torrential rainfall is occurring with these storms and may lead to flash flooding. Do not drive your vehicle through flooded roadways.

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0: Celestia Josephine Field was born on Sunnyside Farm near Shenandoah on June 21, 1881. Her mother was also named Celestia Josephine, so the newborn was known throughout her life as Jessie. At age 19, Jessie Field was hired to teach at Clarinda's Goldenrod School. She felt that rural children needed more connections with each other than they were getting, so she began holding informal after-school lessons in what became the Boys Corn Club and Girls Home Club. She continued her own education and wound up as a school principal in Montana. Before long, her older brother, Henry Field, who was himself getting quite a reputation for his seed company, wrote and asked her to move back home because the job of Page County Country School Superintendent was open. She got the job in 1906. She continued working with students outside of school, and to reward those who excelled, in 1910 she designed a three-leaf clover pen with the letter H on the leaves, standing for head, hands, and heart. Later, a fourth leaf was added, originally standing for home and later health. Soon, these 4-H clubs spread to other areas, and by 1914, a national 4-H organization was born. Jessie Field moved to New York City in 1913 to become National Secretary of the YWCA. She returned to Southwest Iowa in 1917, married, and devoted the rest of her working life to family and connecting with homemakers via programs on her brother's radio station. She died in 1971 at the age of 89, after breaking her hip in a fall, which then led to pneumonia. More than 25 million young people have participated in 4-H in the century it has been in existence. The mother of 4-H, Jessie Field Shambaugh, was born near Shenandoah on this date in 1881. And that's Iowa Almanac for June 21st. There's more online at iowaalmanac.com. Until tomorrow, I'm Jeff Stein.
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0: 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That's 309-786-7600. The Eagle Reception Hall, celebrating 25 years in the community as a venue.
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1: Hello there. 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

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Oh yay! To make this young woman.

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0: Hello and welcome to ROI, Relevant or Irrelevant, the radio show where events of history are examined through the discussion of books, journal articles, papers, and presentations. Then historians and history buffs ask the question, what is relevant or irrelevant in today's world? My name is Jay Swords. This is our 666th show of ROI, and our guest for today is Dr. Thomas Waters, lecturer in history at Imperial College London. We're going to be talking about his book, Cursed Britain, A History of Witchcraft and Black Magic in Modern Times. Our history buffs in the second segment of the show will be Rick Sweet and Brett Menard. So first of all, welcome to the show, Tom.
1: Thank you very much. Hello, really nice to speak with you, and nice to broadcast all your listeners as well.
0: We are very excited, not only because we can do your book, but because we can do your book for our 666th show. It seems somehow apropos. So
1: I agree.
0: Yeah. So I want to, you know, our first segment is called Farouk Dinaran. We want to give our listeners some background, and I don't want to take for granted that we know some terms. Everybody's heard them, but they may not necessarily know what they mean particularly. So let's start off with some basics. What do we mean when we use the word magic?
1: Okay, really tricky question. Obviously, it's very hard to define all interesting concepts and ideas. You know, it's hard to define justice and politics and democracy and so on. But magic is a word that is particularly difficult to define in a sort of agreeable way to lots of different students on the subject. Perhaps it should be like that as well. You know, it's a mysterious topic after all. I should tell you that, you know, I have my own views on this topic, but other academics, other scholars, other theologians, other practitioners also have their own opinions. For instance, there are some scholars who think that there is no plausible overarching definition of magic, that it doesn't make sense to define magic as kind of a transcultural phenomena. I don't think that. I think they're wrong about that. The reason I think they're wrong about that is because of the ease with which magical stories, magical ideas, magical practices translate from one culture to another. You know, if you think about, for example, something like Harry Potter, you know, Harry Potter's massive all over the world, massive in East Asia, or, you know, if we think of older examples, you know, think of how easily we understand stories from different cultures about magic, you know, whether it be from the Arabian Nights and about flying carpets and genies and things, or tales of Baba Yaga from the Slavic cultures. I do think there's a kind of a core to magic that we kind of recognise as humans, and we sort of understand it very intuitively. And basically, I see magic as it's to do with it concerns the manipulation and the kind of instrumental use of supernatural power, and it tends to be associated with certain, I suppose you'd call them archetypes or concepts, you know, things like omens, fortune telling, ghosts, different sorts of witchcraft, magical healing, that sort of stuff. And in addition to that, so, you know, you've got the instrumental control and use of supernatural power associated with these archetypes. And as well as that, magic often involves a kind of world belief or a faith. You know, so, you know, in many cultures around the world and across the ages of our world, believers in magic will say that it won't work unless you believe, you know, so it, in that respect, there's perhaps some crossover with certain religious ways of thinking. And finally, you know, there's this sort of mysterious elements of magic. It's a topic that's often shrouded in secrecy. So people can, you'll find people that believe in it, people that practice it, but they might also be very reluctant to speak about it openly, and that they may even have an idea that by speaking about some of these topics openly, that can kind of invite bad things to happen. You may know the phrase, speak of the devil and he'll appear. Similar ideas, even if they don't have the phrase, are to be found in cultures all around the world. So basically, to sum up, magic is the instrumental use of supernatural power. It's associated with familiar concepts and archetypes, like I said, like fortune telling, healing, luck, superstitions, that kind of thing. And it often involves a kind of real belief and faith, and also a certain amount of secrecy.
0: Okay, so having sort of, you know, at least loosely defined magic, then I think the other term that we need to get down is what we mean when we use the word witch.

0: witchcraft. And in particular, I'm thinking of that process of using magic, because we certainly have different ways to tap into that supernatural power. And so talk a little bit about witchcraft, which is much closer to a practitioner than it is to a theory.
1: Yes, absolutely. Witchcraft, again, is a difficult topic to define because it means very many things to different people. And over the last approximately century, you know, since around the mid-1900s, the kind of definition of witchcraft or the meaning of witchcraft has changed a great deal. I think historically, across most cultures of the world going back to ancient times, witchcraft generally being understood as harmful magic, as what we call it, malicious, mystical, interpersonal harm, something like that. But in more recent times, and it's important for me to say this, in more recent times, we've seen the emergence of, I suppose, more positive forms of witchcraft. You know, some of you might kind of bristle with that characterization, but forms of witchcraft that are more about nature, religion, and practicing positive forms of magic and very strictly forbid doing harmful magic to hurt other people. But the kind of witchcraft that I was studying in my book, you know, the emergence of those more positive forms, it does form part of my book, it is part of the story. But my work and my research, at least for that publication, was concerned with the scarier type of witchcraft, frankly, the more disturbing type of witchcraft. And it's the idea that people can suffer from troubles and from misfortunes. They can suffer, you know, economic problems, problems with job losses, persistent health problems, trouble with relationships, accidents, that kind of thing. Often people would try and solve these, you know, in the normal, conventional, secular ways. You know, that you fall ill, you go to the doctor. Maybe you go and see your priest. You might go and see a therapist, something like that. But for some people, they're unable to solve their problems with conventional methods. You still might have relationship problems. It might be a mysterious and sort of undiagnosable or not very readily treatable health problem that they're suffering with. And what's more, for some people, when all these problems come at once, you know, so you're not just suffering from one thing, but a kind of overwhelming array of troubles falls on a person or on a family. And the kind of people, the sort of ways of thinking and the sort of practices that I was studying was, it was for people who were sort of beset and overwhelmed with a range of sort of otherwise unsolvable problems. And when they were in that circumstance and in that situation, they began to think in ways that they'd never previously imagined. Many of the people that I studied, they would, for most of their lives, have completely dismissed the idea of magic, the idea of witchcraft. They said it's rubbish, it's superstition, it's nonsense, it's credulous, it's the sort of things that uneducated, the sort of ideas that uneducated people credit, but not me. And yet, for some people, when bad things start to happen, and a lot of bad things, they start to be overwhelmed and they're unable to solve their problems in the normal way. They find themselves crediting beliefs that they'd previously dismissed, and witchcraft is one of those. So witchcraft, it can be positive, it can be negative, but in most cultures around the world, it's been understood as malicious, sort of a malicious form of magic, a harmful form of magic that causes a huge array of different misfortunes, and it's the sort of thing that people in good times might dismiss, but when things start going wrong in their lives, some people start to think very differently and start to entertain fears about this sort of topic.
0: All right. Well, as you can see, we have a lot more to talk about. Please stay tuned for the second segment of our show. This is ROI on KLA, St. Ambrose University, 106.1 FM.
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0: Hello and welcome back to ROI, Relevant or Irrelevant, the radio show where events of history are examined through the discussion of books, journal articles, papers, and presentations. Then historians and history buffs ask the question, what is relevant or irrelevant in today's world? My name is Jay Swords. This is the second segment of our show, referred to as the Kitchen Table. Our guest today is Dr. Thomas Waters, lecturer in history at Imperial College London. We're talking about his book, Cursed Britain, A History of Witchcraft and Black Magic in Modern Times. Our history buffs for today's show are Rick Sweet and Brett Menard. Brett, why don't you start us off?
3: Gladly. So we talked in the first segment about how this is a long-term phenomenon and about how some people use malicious magic to kind of balance the scales when the regular levels of power aren't open to them. And last year, Jezebel ran an article on someone paying Etsy witches to curse Charlie Kirk right before his assassination. So is there a history of malicious magic being used, you know, kind of available for a fee that maybe most magical practitioners don't want to mess with it, but for the right price you can find somebody to?
1: Yes, absolutely there is. I should say that in most cases, the history of witchcraft, the history of harmful witchcraft, is about the history of the victims. It's about people who believe that their problems are owed to harmful magic carried out by other people. But in most cases, in the overwhelming majority of cases, we have no evidence that actually harmful magical acts were carried out, whether or not you believe that they could have brought about these misfortunes. However, as you say, citing that very troubling example, and I also saw that and was very, quite troubled by that really as well, that very irresponsible, in my opinion, magazine article with Jezebel. Yes, there are people, magical practitioners, who are willing to sell cursed spells, harmful spells. I should say, I'm not recommending this to your listeners in any way, but in the wild west of the internet, where in the world of e-commerce and so on, it's very, very easy to kind of purchase these sorts of magical purported magical services online nowadays. It's always been the case that there have been magical practitioners, that have been willing to sell this kind of harmful magic. It's often been very taboo. In most cultures, in most environments, they're known in the sort of academic literature as service magicians. People who provide magical services for a fee. Most of them will provide things like fortune telling, healing, protection, cure of witchcraft, and only a small minority will offer to actually do harmful magic on the behalf of their clients if they're paid. But yes, there is a long history of that. It goes back to ancient times. It can be found in all cultures around the world, and it takes many different forms, from folk magic to sort of complex forms of ritual magic. And sort of coming back to the Jezebel and the Charlie, the Charlie Kirk case, this is just a sort of vague feeling, but my sense is that actually, in recent years, the sort of availability of those sorts of, malicious forms of magic and, the selling of harmful witchcraft is a little bit more readily available than it used to be.
0: Okay. Rick, do you have a question?
4: Yes, Tom, your title of your book has the word cursed Britain. Why is Britain specifically cursed with through the history of witchcraft and black magic?
1: Well, what I was doing in my book's the sort of the history really of beliefs and practices about harmful magic in Britain over the last 200 years, since around about the year 1800 to the present day. So basically since around about the Industrial Revolution to, the internet age. And the reason why I wanted to make it about Britain is that there are lots of books about in Britain, and elsewhere in fact, about the history of witchcraft in the early modern period, in the period of the witch trial, so circa 1400 to around about the year 1700, when across Europe, somewhere in the region of 35,000 to 50,000 people were tried and found guilty of practicing harmful magic and were, for that reason, were executed. Well, there are lots of books about witchcraft in the early modern period, but what I wanted to do is look at witchcraft in Britain after that period, in the modern age. You know, how what happened to these ideas, these beliefs and practices in the modern period, what makes them rise and fall, what alters them. And so that was the focus there, really. It was just to sort of, explore a relatively understudied part of the history of witchcraft. So you can find that kind of witchcraft in all environments, but I thought Britain was an interesting, it's an interesting case. There's a great deal of regional and sort of ethnic diversity in Britain. You know, you go across, from Wales up to Scotland, the Gaelic areas, the Scots areas, different parts of England. And then also, in this period, especially in the 1800s, early 1900s, had an enormous overseas empire as well. And I was interested in how that sort of interacted or how witchcraft beliefs were relevant to the experience of colonists, of settlers, and also indigenous people who were sort of incorporated by force into the empire as well.
0: Right. Tom, I'm interested, you brought up in the first segment the difference between folk and ritual magic. I'd like you to talk about that a little bit in more detail, and particularly because we have the overlay of Harry Potter, and so you get to sort of see how magic is being done in those books and movies in a way that sometimes isn't true. So talk about those differences, and particularly, what those differences are in terms of the way they're used in the modern world.
1: Sure, yeah. There are many different styles of magic. You could talk about the sort of symbology that's quite familiar to people in the field. You could talk about low and high magic, or as I did about, rather than low, you should speak about folk magic and ritual magic. Folk magic or low magic, it's like the kind of everyday magic of the ordinary person. It combines things like, it's the kind of things that we'll all really have encountered in our own lives. People might have superstitions, they might have ideas, omens, things that are unlucky or lucky. It might be wearing an amulet or some protective amulet or something like that. It might be speaking in a certain way, saying things like, touch wood and all this sort of stuff. It might be using different types of charms, or it changed and people felt like they needed to go a bit further and more kind of actively embrace the supernatural. You might learn about magic a bit more. So folk magic is a kind of everyday, mostly oral-based, but, you can also learn it from books and the internet nowadays and that sort of thing as well. It's like an everyday form of amateur magic, I guess. Very widely available and often very cheap, very easy to do, quite intuitive. Ritual magic, by contrast, is the kind of magic of, well, you might say obsessive, of sometimes with elite people who give over much or all of their lives to studying magical art, to carrying out intricate rituals. And ritual magic's got a long and an ancient history. It sort of goes back at least as far as the invention of writing in ancient Mesopotamia in today what today is Iraq and Syria. But ritual magic is particularly associated with, especially in the Western world, with texts that are now called grimoires. Grimoires are books of magic. They're books of very complicated magic that explain how to summon various spirits that purportedly have magical powers and that can be commanded on behalf of the magical practitioner. And these grimoires and this sort of summoning of spirits, I should say, the spirits aren't summoned in a reverent way to be worshipped. Ritual magical practitioners, at least in the past and even in the present, they don't summon to devote themselves to various devils or whatever. These spirits instead are summoned unwillingly and to be commanded by the practitioner. And often, especially in the past and even today, when ritual practitioners of ritual magic summon spirits or purport to summon spirits or try to summon spirits, they'll invoke the Abrahamic God, they'll be observe certain purification, religious devotion, they'll call upon archangels and kind of positive good spirits, you know, benevolent spirits, that kind of thing, and try and bring all these things together, these holy powers, and use them to command a kind of unwilling and dangerous, harmful spirit. And it all ends up being incredibly involved and intricate. You know, it's got to be done on a certain day, a certain part of the lunar cycle, at a certain time when you're wearing a particular robe, using the magical symbols, with a very intricate and set out altar. So basically the difference between folk magic and ritual magic is folk magic's like kind of common knowledge, everyday knowledge. It's kind of there in the background, and it's very intuitive and earthy and vernacular. Ritual magic, by contrast, is the kind of practice of certain magical obsessives and magical experts, and it involves the extremely complex summoning and commanding of a powerful spirit.
0: All right, Brett.
3: So it sounds like with ritual magic, you're looking at the equivalent of internal surgery versus putting a Band-Aid on things, if I'm following you right.
1: Yeah, I mean, ritual magic can, you know, can be extremely heady and powerful for people, you know, on a psychological level. You know, we have from the past, we have the diaries and the journals of some ritual magicians, and it's, you know, it's striking to read through these documents to see the kind of devotion, the amount of time, the amount of resources and so on that people spend when they're devoted to ritual magic. And, you know, I think it's a subjective matter of opinion. It's a sort of metaphysical question whether or not that history can't really answer whether or not you believe in supernatural powers. But if we kind of put that question to the side, I mean, ritual magic has these immensely powerful placebo effects. You know, there's no doubt about that. You know, sometimes it can make people feel elevated, energized. It can give people the sense of incredible knowledge or insight and that kind of thing. Or it can be very scary and intimidating for people. And folk magic, by contrast, as you're saying, is basically more low-key and a bit more intuitive. But even so, you know, folk magic can also be very, very powerful. You know, it can really affect people. It can transform people's lives. And, you know, many of the people I studied, many of the people who didn't believe in witchcraft until things started going wrong in their lives, who didn't believe until they did, they found it to be initially a chilling experience. And then when they started to practice forms of magic to rid themselves of harmful witchcraft, you know, they felt it transformed their lives, it did them great good, it could pull them out of a mental health crisis, you know, this kind of thing. And so both forms of magic are powerful, but ritual magic especially so, I guess.
0: All right. Tom, it is customary that we give our guests the last word on the show. So why do you think that knowing about magical practices, particularly as they pertain to the modern world, is relevant today?
1: Well, I think magic is one of the eternal parts of human life and human culture. There's no civilization, no culture around the world that doesn't have magic in various forms, whether it be stretching from children's tales and forms of enchantment to everyday superstitions and folk magic to more disturbing types of magic. So I think if you want to understand people, you always have to understand magic. Having said that, I think magic is more important in our contemporary moment than it has been in recent decades. You know, as people start to suffer more, you know, people around the world are seeing flatlining or declining standards of living. We see radicalization in the political environment associated with that. People have their problems. I think magic is making a return in various forms, and we can see that, you know, in some of the examples that you referred to. To earlier on, you know, in the increasing prominence of magic in politics, you know, whether it be the QAnon shaman in the storming of the US Capitol building, or as you said, in that very disturbing Jezebel magazine and the piercing of Charlie Kirk, or in QAnon conspiracy theories, whatever it may be, magic's always part of human culture, but when times start to get hard, it becomes a more important part of human culture, and times are getting hard now, and I think magic is becoming, is reviving once again.
0: Yeah, and I'm going to kind of add to that. I also think it's valuable to talk about magic because we tend to think of magic as separate from religion, and it's really not. If you think about Christian practices, prayer is a form of magic. We certainly have a sort of equivalent of cursing the folks we don't like and praying for the people that we do. Those are also forms of magic. So I think the idea that that those people, whoever they are in the past, that practiced magic were just superstitious and foolish and whatever, and we're so much more advanced than that. That's not really true. The idea is still there. We may use different terms, or we may use, you know, in different contexts, but the idea is still very much alive and kicking.
1: The relationship between magic and religion is very close. I agree.
0: All right. Well, when we come back, we're going to wrap things up. So please stay tuned.
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0: This concludes our 666th show of ROI, Relevant or Irrelevant. Our producer and engineer is Dave Baker. Our program manager is Rick Sweet. And the theme song for our show is titled Kayla's Theme and was written and performed by Mark Zapp Zapital. My name is Jay Swords. We'd like to thank our guest, Dr. Thomas Waters, lecturer in history at Imperial College London. We've been talking about his book, Cursed Britain, A History of Witchcraft and Black Magic in Modern Times. The history bus for today were Rick Sweet and Brett Menard. This is ROI, Relevant or Irrelevant, on KALA. The views expressed on this show are not necessarily those of St. Ambrose University or KALA. We would like to wish all of our listeners to experience the great Basutu proverb. Maybe it's a little magic. Hotza Pula Nala, peace, rain, and prosperity. And remember, historians are horrible fortune tellers. Good night.

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0: 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I'm 45 and I coach youth football. 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